world's getting so late. 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I never got married, and I never will. I like to go to him and drink my fill, hear the bride's uncle's stories and Uncle Bob's jokes, sit on the lawn with champagne

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I went to Paris to just get away from all my ancestors and

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It's all bits and bytes now and little, that's wise. Most people don't talk, they just advertise. 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

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People get restless and they think they should move, but there's nowhere to go and there's nothing

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But I ain't got nothing I can give you for free. But grumbling, mumbling, my old briefcase. Hold still while I paint a big smile on your face.

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I was a fool for you, a fool to you too. I'll always love you, you know that that's true. When it comes to loving, I'm all fucked. You don't want my pieces, then

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1: Yo.
0: Open up, man.
1: Yo, what do you want, man?
0: My girl just caught me.
1: You made her catch you?
0: I don't know how I let this happen.
1: With who?
0: The girl next door, you know?
1: Nah.
0: I don't know what to do.
1: Said it wasn't you.
0: All right.

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I'm gonna let Boogaloo go ahead and shake it up a little bit, Boogaloo. Now let's do it.

I just let it settle a little bit. I once heard King Curtis say, just let it simmer. Just let it simmer a little bit. That's right, that's right. Yeah, you can put whatever you want to put in it, it's all right.